The devil went down to Georgia. He was looking for a soul to steal. He was in a bind because he was way behind and he was willing to make a deal. When he came across this young man sewing on a fiddle and playing it hot, and the devil jumped up on a hickory stump and said, "Boy, let me tell you what. I guess you didn't know it, but I'm a fiddle player too. And if you'd care to take a dare, I'll make a bet with you. Now you played pretty good fiddle, boy, but give the devil his due. I bet a fiddle of gold against your soul, 'cause I think I'm better than you.

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And he pulled the bow across the strings and it made an evil hiss. And then a band of demons joined in.

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Johnny said, "Devil, just come on back if you ever want to try again. I done told you once, you son of a gun.

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3: Clear skies today with a bit of smoke. Tonight, mostly clear with a low of 10. Monday, sunny with a high of 26, going down to a cloudy low of 16 with a 40% chance for showers overnight. Tuesday, cloudy with a chance for showers and a high of 24, falling to a mostly cloudy low of 13 with a chance for more showers in the evening.
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3: Clear skies today with a bit of smoke. Tonight, mostly clear with a low of 10. Monday, sunny with a high of 26, going down to a cloudy low of 16 with a 40% chance for showers overnight. Tuesday, cloudy with a chance for showers and a high of 24, falling to a mostly cloudy low of 13 with a chance for more showers in the evening.
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3: Clear skies today with a bit of smoke. Tonight, mostly clear with a low of 10. Monday, sunny with a high of 26, going down to a cloudy low of 16 with a 40% chance for showers overnight. Tuesday, cloudy with a chance for showers and a high of 24, falling to a mostly cloudy low of 13 with a chance for more showers in the evening.
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5: Clear skies today with a bit of smoke. Tonight, mostly clear with a low of 10. Monday, sunny with a high of 26, going down to a cloudy low of 16 with a 40% chance for showers overnight. Tuesday, cloudy with a chance for showers and a high of 24, falling to a mostly cloudy low of 13 with a chance for more showers in the evening.
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1: 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A man is dead after a single vehicle collision just west of Lucknow. The OPP, Emergency Medical Services, and the Lucknow Fire Department responded to the scene at around 9 a.m. yesterday morning. Police say the collision took place after the vehicle left the roadway. The driver, a 77-year-old Kincardine man, sustained life-threatening injuries, and he was pronounced dead on the scene. While investigating, officers closed Bruce Road 86 between Side Road 20 and Kintail Line. The road reopened around 5 p.m. last night. Police are asking anyone with information or potential dash cam footage to contact them at 1-888-310-1122. Sogging Shores Mayor Luke Charbonneau expects a proposed overhaul of downtown planning rules to become part of this fall's municipal election campaign. Council voted to delay the proposed community planning permit system for downtown Port Elgin and Southampton until after the municipal election. Charbonneau says council needs more proof that the change would actually improve housing affordability.
2: I just didn't hear enough about how it was going to pay off in a big way with respect to housing affordability. You know, the main argument was that it would help us to sort of sidestep recent provincial changes to give us more public buy-in in terms of the housing construction that we're going to need.
1: Residents raised concerns during a public meeting about heritage protection, parking, public involvement, and the possibility of more approval authority being delegated to staff. From CBC News, the country's top spy agency says Natural Resources Canada approached it with concerns about former federal scientist Dennis Liu more than two decades ago, not the other way around, and has made a rare disclosure of one of its documents in court to set the record straight, CBC News has learned. There are also new details about part of the reason for a 23-month delay between the last Canadian Security and Intelligence Service briefing about Liu to his former employer in February 2021.
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1: In sports, Spain are World Cup champions for just the second time in the country's history after a 1-0 shutout of Lionel Messi's Argentina yesterday. Spain is back atop the soccer world for the second time after Ferran Torres' first goal of this year's tournament, unquestionably the goal of his life, giving his country the 1-0 win over the now dethroned champion Argentina in the final yesterday. The goal came with Argentina down to 10 men after Enzo Fernandez was sent off late in regulation following a reckless tackle. Tempers flared then and flared again after the final whistle when Argentina coach Lionel Scaloni and his players from both sides engaged in what appeared to be some pushing and shoving. In the end, Spain denied Messi a second straight title and what he has indicated was his final World Cup match. On the baseball diamond, Sean Burke surrendered only two hits in 6 2/3 shutout innings, and shortstop Colson Montgomery drilled his 24th homer to lead the White Sox to a 3-0 win in the rubber match against the Jays yesterday. Burke retired the first 10 Jays, only to have Nathan Lucas break up his perfect game with a one-out infield hit to third in the fourth. Burke's 98-pitch outing included 5 strikeouts and a 2-out walk to Ernie Clement in the sixth.
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1: Sunshine expected today with a high hitting 26. Tonight, a chance of showers, maybe thunderstorms, a low of 19. Tomorrow, a chance of lingering showers and storms, a high of 24. On Wednesday, a chance of showers, a high of 20. It's 10 degrees at CKNX. I'm Ryan Drury.
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Good morning. I'm Ryan Drury. Here are some of the stories we're following this morning. Huron Hospice is getting ready to host its 10th annual butterfly release next month. Saugeen Shores Mayor Luke Charbonneau made comments on a

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0: 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The voice of Midwestern Ontario since 1926. 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
1: 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I'm Ryan Drury. Huron Hospice is getting ready to host its 10th annual butterfly release next month. The annual event will be held on Sunday, August 30th from 2 to 4 p.m. in the gardens at Huron Hospice's Bender House in Clinton. This cherished event now celebrates a decade where families gather and remember and honor loved ones through the symbolic release of butterflies. Representing hope, transformation, and renewal, the butterfly provides participants with a special way to celebrate the lives of those they have lost while sharing a moment of reflection and remembrance. The ceremony this year will feature the names of loved ones being read aloud in tribute. Following the ceremony, participants have the option of releasing their butterfly into the gardens at the hospice, or they may choose to release it in a place that holds special meaning to them. Funds that are raised through the butterfly release will be used to support Huron Hospice's palliative care, grief, and bereavement services for families across Huron County. Butterflies can be purchased for $40 each by visiting the link on our website or visiting the Huron Hospice website. Saugeen Shores Mayor Luke Charbonneau says he's not yet convinced a proposed overhaul of downtown planning rules would deliver enough new housing to justify the change. Council voted last week to delay the proposed community planning permit system for downtown Port Elgin and Southampton until after the October 26th municipal election. Charbonneau says the town's current planning system is not perfect, but any replacement needs to show clear benefits.
2: You know, we're hearing a lot about how across our country processes and policies need to change to make it possible to build things in this country, and housing is one of those things. So we're keen to be part of that, making appropriate changes to get the housing built we need in our town.
1: Charbonneau says council is also concerned about protecting its role as the public's representative in the planning process. From the Globe and Mail, as smoke from Northern Ontario wildfires drifted south over some of the province's most populous areas, regional public health units, weather agencies, and municipalities encouraged the millions of people to sharply reduce their exposure to the smoke and its toxic particles, largely by staying indoors. It also prompted local governments and support agencies last week to scramble to help a population that can't easily follow that advice, handing out masks and opening clean air spaces for people living without housing to find respite from the smoke. Around 15,400 people are homeless on any given night in Toronto, a figure that has more than doubled since 2021, according to the city's Street Needs Assessment Survey conducted in October of 2024. Health officials are calling for social housing as core health infrastructure to help combat situations like this. 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
1: In sports, New Zealand's Ryan Fox closed with four birdies over his last six holes and one bogey that felt equally important for a 2-under-68 and a one-shot victory over hard luck Cam Young for his first major title yesterday at the Open at Royal Birkdale. It was pure theater to cap off a week of so much drama, which included three record-tying rounds of 62, Bryson DeChambeau's animated protest over a two-shot penalty, Tommy Fleetwood thrilling and teasing his hometown crowd to massive ovations on every hole. Four players had a share of the lead at some point in the final round. Corey Connors of Listowel, Ontario was the lone Canadian, finishing six shots back after a 67 on Sunday. The Chesley Colts U15 Boys Red Team won the 2026 Ontario Rural Softball Association Provincial Fastball Championship this weekend in Wilmot. The tournament featured strong competition from teams representing Ayr, Elmira, Wellington, and Wilmot. The Colts capped off an outstanding weekend by defeating the Ayr Junior Vicks 13-6 in the championship game to capture the provincial title.
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1: Sunshine expected today with a high hitting 26. Tonight, a chance of showers, maybe thunderstorms, a low of 19. Tomorrow, a chance of lingering showers and storms, a high of 24. On Wednesday, a chance of showers, a high of 20. It's 10 degrees at CKNX. I'm Ryan Drury.
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0: Good morning. I'm Ryan Drury. Here are some of the stories we're keeping an eye on this morning. A man is dead after a single vehicle crash just west of Lucknow. Saugeen Shores Mayor Luke Charbonneau made comments about proposed downtown planning overhauls. And nearly 200 wildfires are currently burning across northern Ontario, with 57 said to be out of control. More on those stories coming up at 7 o'clock.
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1: 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A man is dead after a single vehicle crash just west of Lucknow. The OPP, Emergency Medical Services, and the Lucknow Fire Department responded to the scene around 9 a.m. yesterday morning. Police say the collision took place after the vehicle left the roadway. The driver, a 77-year-old Kincardine man, sustained life-threatening injuries, and he was pronounced deceased at the scene. While investigating, officers closed Bruce Road 86 between Side Road 20 and Kintail Line. The road reopened around 5 p.m. last night. Police are asking anyone who may have witnessed the crash or who has potential dash cam footage to contact them at 1-888-310-1122. Saugeen Shores Mayor Luke Charbonneau says council is not rejecting a proposed downtown planning overhaul, but it needs more evidence before moving ahead. Council has deferred a proposed community planning permit system for downtown Port Elgin and Southampton until after the election this fall. Charbonneau said the town is still trying to find ways to address housing pressure as the community continues to grow.
2: That's a different way of looking at planning, and council is open to looking at things differently if it's going to advance our housing goals.
1: Charbonneau said he expects candidates in the municipal election will be asked where they stand on the issue. From the Canadian Press, nearly 200 wildfires are currently burning across northern Ontario, with 57 said to be out of control. The majority of the fires are burning in the northwest region. This comes as northern Ontario communities prepare for further evacuations as officials warn increased wildfire activity and worsening smoke conditions could continue into the foreseeable future. Neskantaga First Nation is planning another evacuation flight today, with evacuees heading to Toronto as Thunder Bay faces limited hotel space. The Whitewater Lake First Nation reported widespread destruction, including homes, belongings, and vital infrastructure, deepening concern and loss across remote communities in the north. Crews say they will prioritize lives, property, and critical infrastructure, while restricted fire zones and open-air burning bans remain until further notice across the northwest of the province. The federal government has awarded Babcock Canada a six-year extension on its servicing contract for the Royal Canadian Navy's Victoria-class submarines. The contract is valued at $1.1 billion and includes options to extend the in-service support through the fleet's end of life as the Navy transitions to new submarines. Canada's fleet of four Victoria submarines is expected to be retired in the mid-2030s. Prime Minister Mark Carney announced earlier this month Canada's preferred bidder for its next fleet of subs will be a German-Norwegian partnership. For more on these and other stories, visit cknxnewstoday.ca.
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1: In sports, Spain are World Cup champions for just the second time in the country's history after a 1-0 shutout of Lionel Messi's Argentina yesterday. Spain is back atop the soccer world for the second time after Ferran Torres' first goal of this year's tournament, unquestionably the goal of his life, giving his country the 1-0 win over the now dethroned champion Argentina in the final yesterday. The goal came with Argentina down to 10 men after Enzo Fernandez was sent off late in regulation following a reckless tackle. Tempers flared then and flared again after the final whistle when Argentina coach Lionel Scaloni and his players from both sides engaged in what appeared to be some pushing and shoving. In the end, Spain denied Messi a second straight title and what he has indicated was his final World Cup match. On the baseball diamond, Sean Burke surrendered only two hits in 6 2/3 shutout innings, and shortstop Colson Montgomery drilled his 24th homer to lead the White Sox to a 3-0 win in the rubber match against the Jays yesterday. Burke retired the first 10 Jays, only to have Nathan Lucas break up his perfect game with a one-out infield hit to third in the fourth. Burke's 98-pitch outing included five strikeouts and a two-out walk to Ernie Clement in the sixth.
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1: Sunshine expected today with a high hitting 26. Tonight, a chance of showers, maybe thunderstorms, a low of 19. Tomorrow, a chance of lingering showers and storms, a high of 24. On Wednesday, a chance of showers, a high of 20. It's 11 degrees at CKNX. I'm Ryan Drury.
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1: Old man Wrigley lived in that white house down the street where I grew up. Mama used to send me over with things. We struck a friendship up. Spent a few long summers out on his old porch swing. Said he was in the war, went in the Navy. Lost his wife, lost his baby. Broke down and asked him one time, how you keep from going crazy? He said, I'll see my wife and son in just a little while. I asked him what he meant.

few years later, I was off at college, talking to Mom on the phone one night, getting all caught up on the gossip, the ins and outs of the small town life. She said, "Oh, by the way, son,

0: Good morning. I'm Ryan Drury. Here are some of the stories we're keeping an eye on. Huron Hospice is getting ready to host its 10th annual butterfly release next month. U.S. President Donald Trump sat with Prime Minister Mark Carney during Sunday's World Cup final, but he isn't backing down on threatening more tariffs. And Stats Canada set to release inflation numbers later this morning. Those stories and more are coming up at 7:30.
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1: 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I'm Ryan Drury. Huron Hospice is getting ready to host its 10th annual butterfly release next month. The annual event will be held Sunday, August 30th from 2 to 4 p.m. in the gardens at Huron Hospice's Bender House in Clinton. This cherished event now celebrates a decade where families gather and remember and honor loved ones through the symbolic release of butterflies. Representing hope, transformation, and renewal, the butterfly provides participants with a special way to celebrate the lives of those they've lost while sharing a moment of reflection and remembrance. The ceremony this year will feature the names of loved ones being read aloud in tribute. Following the ceremony, participants have the option of releasing their butterfly into the gardens at the hospice, or they may choose to release it in a place that holds special meaning to them. Funds that are raised through the butterfly release will be used to support Huron Hospice's palliative care, grief, and bereavement services for families across Huron County. Butterflies can be purchased for $40 each by visiting the link in our website. From the Canadian Press, after sitting together with Prime Minister Mark Carney during Sunday's World Cup final in New Jersey, U.S. President Donald Trump isn't letting up on his threat to tariff Canada over wildfire smoke. Speaking to reporters at Joint Base Andrews on Sunday night, Trump said he has a good relationship with Carney, but the fires need to stop. He said the fires are poisoning U.S. air and that maybe Canada should pay damages or the U.S. should impose tariffs. Carney and his wife Diana Fox Carney watched the soccer from a glassed-in suite. With them were Trump, his wife Melania, Mexican President Claudia Sheinbaum, and FIFA President Gianni Infantino. American officials have complained about Canadian wildfire smoke blanketing parts of the U.S., and Trump threatened last week to increase tariffs on Canada due to the ongoing smoke concerns. Stats Canada is set to publish new inflation data for June this morning. A Reuters poll of economists expects inflation fell to 2.9% last month from a recent high of 3.2% in May. Motorists were paying less for gas last month amid prospects of peace between the United States and Iran. Those costs have jumped up again in recent weeks, but economists say June's temporary relief should be enough to drag inflation potentially lower. From CBC News, the United States conducted a new round of airstrikes early this morning targeting Iran after announcing the death of another American service member. Iran responded by launching an attack targeting Bahrain, the home of the U.S. Navy's 5th Fleet in Kuwait. The latest attacks again showed how step-by-step the U.S. and Iran have inched closer to all-out war as last month's interim deal meant to permanently end the fighting has crumbled and shipping traffic in the Strait of Hormuz has now largely stalled. For more on these and other stories, visit cknxnewstoday.ca.
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1: In sports, New Zealand's Ryan Fox closed with four birdies over his last six holes and one bogey that felt equally important for a 2-under-68 and a one-shot victory over hard luck Cam Young for his first major title yesterday at the Open at Royal Birkdale. It was pure theater to cap off a week of so much drama, which included three record-tying rounds of 62, Bryson DeChambeau's animated protest over a two-shot penalty, Tommy Fleetwood thrilling and teasing his hometown crowd to massive ovations on every hole. Four players had a share of the lead at some point in the final round. Corey Connors of Listowel, Ontario was the lone Canadian, finishing six shots back after a 67 on Sunday. The Chesley Colts U15 boys red team won the 2026 Ontario Rural Softball Association Provincial Fastball Championship this weekend in Wilmot. The tournament featured strong competition from teams representing Ayr, Elmira, Wellington, and Wilmot. The Colts capped off an outstanding weekend by defeating the Ayr Junior Vicks 13-6 in the championship game to capture the provincial title.
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1: Sunshine expected today with a high hitting 26. Tonight, a chance of showers, maybe thunderstorms, a low of 19. Tomorrow, a chance of lingering showers and storms, a high of 24. On Wednesday, a chance of showers, a high of 20. It's 11 degrees at CKNX. I'm Ryan Drury.
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0: Good morning. I'm Ryan Drury. Here's some of the top stories we're keeping track of. A man is dead after a single vehicle crash yesterday just west of Lucknow. Saugeen Shores Mayor Luke Charbonneau commented on a proposed overhaul of downtown planning rules. And the U.S. Food and Drug Administration continues their investigation into the ongoing cyclospora outbreak. Those stories and more coming up.
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1: 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One man is dead after a single vehicle crash just west of Lucknow yesterday. The OPP, Emergency Medical Services, and Lucknow Fire Department responded to the scene at around 9 a.m. yesterday. Police say the collision took place after the vehicle left the roadway. The driver, a 77-year-old man from Kincardine, sustained life-threatening injuries and was pronounced deceased at the scene. While investigating, officers closed Bruce Road 86 between Side Road 20 and Kintail Line. The road reopened around 5 o'clock last night. Police are asking anyone who may have witnessed the crash or who has potential dash cam footage to contact them at 1-888-310-1122. Saugeen Shores Mayor Luke Charbonneau expects a proposed overhaul of downtown planning rules to become part of this fall's municipal election campaign. Council voted to delay the proposed community planning permit system for downtown Port Elgin and Southampton until after the municipal election on October 26th. Charbonneau says council needs more proof that the change would actually improve housing affordability.
2: I just didn't hear enough about how it was going to pay off in a big way with respect to housing affordability. You know, the main argument was that it would help us to sort of sidestep recent provincial changes to give us more public buy-in in terms of the housing construction that we're going to need.
1: Residents raised concerns during a public meeting about heritage protection, parking, public involvement, and the possibility of more approval authority being delegated to staff. From CBC News, the U.S. Food and Drug Administration said yesterday that laboratory experts re-reviewed sample results in the Taylor Farms cyclospora investigation and concluded the finding should be considered a false positive. As of yesterday, there were no confirmed positive sample results for cyclospora, the FDA added. The FDA on Saturday had said that a sample of shredded iceberg lettuce supplied by Taylor Farms had tested positive for the parasitic illness that has sickened thousands of people in the U.S. The FDA, in its latest update, said it has, quote, notified Taylor Farms and continues working with the firm to ensure product implicated in this outbreak has been removed from the market. Taylor Farms had earlier confirmed that the product was not part of its current recall, according to the FDA. Don't forget to vote in our daily news poll. 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Today we're asking, has the cyclospora outbreak in the U.S. put you off consuming lettuce for now? 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
1: In sports, Spain are World Cup champions for just the second time in the country's history after a 1-0 shutout of Lionel Messi's Argentina yesterday. Spain is back atop the soccer world for the second time after Ferran Torres' first goal of this year's tournament, unquestionably the goal of his life, giving his country the 1-0 win over the now dethroned champion Argentina in the final yesterday. The goal came with Argentina down to 10 men after Enzo Fernandez was sent off late in regulation following a reckless tackle. Tempers flared then and flared again after the final whistle when Argentina coach Lionel Scaloni and his players from both sides engaged in what appeared to be some pushing and shoving. In the end, Spain denied Messi a second straight title and what he has indicated was his final World Cup match. On the baseball diamond, Sean Burke surrendered only two hits in 6 2/3 shutout innings, and shortstop Colson Montgomery drilled his 24th homer to lead the White Sox to a 3-0 win in the rubber match against the Jays yesterday. Burke retired the first 10 Jays, only to have Nathan Lucas break up his perfect game with a one-out infield hit to third in the fourth. Burke's 98-pitch outing included 5 strikeouts and a 2-out walk to Ernie Clement in the sixth.
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1: Sunshine expected today with a high hitting 26. Tonight, a chance of showers, maybe thunderstorms, a low of 19. Tomorrow, a chance of lingering showers and storms, a high of 24. On Wednesday, a chance of showers, a high of 20. Right now, it's 13 degrees at CKNX. I'm Ryan Drury.
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9: I'm Adam Bell, and this is the Farm News. Ontario has its first new federally inspected meat processing plant in nearly 20 years. Blue Lakes Premium Meats in Park Hill officially opened last week. The $30 million facility can process about 350 cattle and 500 lambs per week, increasing Ontario's meat processing capacity while allowing products to be sold across the country and exported to international markets. Industry reps say more processing capacity is needed to support livestock producers, although analysts caution the new facility is not expected to lower beef prices because cattle supplies across the continent remain at historically low levels. Ontario's 12th community pasture is set to open next year on 187 acres in Lambton County. The Lambton St. Clair community pasture near Wilkesport will accommodate up to 140 cattle on land leased from the St. Clair Region Conservation Authority. Producers will pay seasonal fees to have cattle grazed and cared for from May to October. Organizers say demand is already strong with a waiting list of interested farmers. The project is intended to support the local beef herd, help young producers who lack grazing land, and demonstrate practices such as rotational grazing. And Canada's mushroom industry says anti-dumping allegations by the United States against Canadian producers have been overstated after preliminary tariff rates came in well below what American growers had sought. The American Department of Commerce has imposed preliminary anti-dumping duties ranging from 2 to 12% on Canadian mushroom exporters, with most other producers facing an 8% rate hike. Mushrooms Canada says the findings reflect technical aspects of American trade law rather than unfair pricing. The organization says the case is still ongoing. That's all for the farm news. For more Agibidi news and information, visit mynewstoday.ca.
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1: 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I'm Ryan Drury. Huron Hospice is getting ready to host its 10th annual butterfly release next month. The annual event will be held Sunday, August 30th from 2 to 4 p.m. in the gardens at Huron Hospice's Bender House in Clinton. This cherished event now celebrates a decade where families gather and remember and honor loved ones through the symbolic release of butterflies. Representing hope, transformation, and renewal, the butterfly provides participants with a special way to celebrate the lives of those they've lost while sharing a moment of reflection and remembrance. The ceremony this year will feature the names of loved ones being read aloud in tribute. Following the ceremony, participants have the option of releasing their butterfly into the gardens at the hospice, or they may choose to release it in a place that holds special meaning to them. Funds that are raised through the butterfly release will be used to support Huron Hospice's palliative care, grief, and bereavement services for families across Huron County. Butterflies can be purchased for $40 each by visiting the link in the story on our website or the Huron Hospice website. From the Canadian Press, nearly 200 wildfires are currently burning across northern Ontario, with 57 said to be out of control. The majority of the fires are burning in the northwest region. This comes as northern Ontario communities prepare for further evacuations, as officials warn increased wildfire activity and worsening smoke conditions could continue into the foreseeable future. Neskantaga First Nation is planning another evacuation flight today, with evacuees heading to Toronto as Thunder Bay faces limited hotel space. The Whitewater Lake First Nation reported widespread destruction, including homes, belongings, and vital infrastructure, deepening concern and loss across remote communities. Crews say they'll prioritize lives, property, and critical infrastructure, while restricted fire zones and open-air burning bans remain until further notice across most of the Northwest. The U.S. ambassador to Canada is set to speak in Edmonton today at a regional economic conference. The agenda for the Pacific Northwest Economic Region's annual summit says Pete Hoekstra is to talk about how regional partnerships support cross-border relationships. The organization was established in 1991 by five U.S. states, three western provinces, and the Yukon and Northwest Territories to promote collaboration. Many politicians and industry officials on both sides of the border are scheduled to speak at the conference, including Alberta Premier Danielle Smith. The appearance from Hoekstra comes amid recent barbs from U.S. President Donald Trump that the U.S. is going to start raising tariffs or enacting new ones against Canada for the smoke caused by the wildfires in northern Ontario. For more on these and other stories, visit cknxnewstoday.ca.
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1: In sports, New Zealand's Ryan Fox closed with four birdies over his last six holes and one bogey that felt equally important for a 2-under-68 and a one-shot victory over hard luck Cam Young for his first major title yesterday at the Open at Royal Birkdale. It was pure theater to cap off a week of so much drama, which included three record-tying rounds of 62, Bryson DeChambeau's animated protest over a two-shot penalty, Tommy Fleetwood thrilling and teasing his hometown crowd to massive ovations on every hole. Four players had a share of the lead at some point in the final round. Corey Connors of Listowel, Ontario was the low Canadian, finishing six shots back after a 67 on Sunday. The Chesley Colts U15 Boys Red Team won the 2026 Ontario Rural Softball Association Provincial Fastball Championship this weekend in Wilmot. The tournament featured strong competition from teams representing Ayr, Elmira, Wellington, and Wilmot. The Colts capped off an outstanding weekend by defeating the Ayr Junior Vicks 13-6 in the championship game to capture the provincial title. Sunshine expected today with a high hitting 26. Tonight, a chance of showers, maybe thunderstorms, a low of 19. Tomorrow, a chance of lingering showers and storms, a high of 24. On Wednesday, a chance of showers, a high of 20. Right now, it's 13 degrees at CKNX. I'm Ryan Drury.
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0: Good morning. I'm Ryan Drury. Here's some stories we're keeping an eye on this morning. Sogging Shores Mayor Luke Charbonneau says he's not convinced yet of a proposed overhaul of downtown planning rules. Less than a week after a First Nation north of Thunder Bay burned down, another First Nation community in the region has been ravaged by wildfire. And U.S. President Donald Trump is not letting up on his threat to tariff Canada over wildfire smoke. Those stories and more are coming up at 9.
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1: 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I'm Ryan Drury. Saugeen Shores Mayor Luke Charbonneau says he's not yet convinced a proposed overhaul of downtown planning rules would deliver enough new housing to justify the change. Council voted last week to delay the proposed community planning permit system for downtown Port Elgin and Southampton until after the October 26th municipal election. Charbonneau says the town's current planning system is not perfect, but any replacement needs to show clear benefits.
2: You know, we're hearing a lot about how across our country processes and policies need to change to make it possible to build things in this country, and housing is one of those things. So we're keen to be part of that, making appropriate changes to get the housing built we need in our town.
1: Charbonneau says council is also concerned about protecting its role as the public's representative in the planning process. From CBC News, less than a week after Namegusasagugan First Nation north of Thunder Bay burned down, another First Nation community in the region has also been ravaged by wildfire, according to CBC News. Whitewater Lake First Nation is about 70 kilometers north of Armstrong and 250 kilometers north of Thunder Bay. The Anishinaabe community is considered a non-status First Nation, but it belongs to the Windigo First Nations Council. The community largely consists of seasonal camps and is only accessible 6 months a year by float plane. There are no full-time residents living there. Chief Pauline Drake said much of the community's homes, personal belongings, and vital infrastructure have been lost as nearly 200 wildfires continue to rage across the northern section of the province. 57 of those are deemed out of control. From the Canadian Press, after sitting together with Prime Minister Mark Carney during yesterday's World Cup final in New Jersey, U.S. President Donald Trump isn't letting up on his threat to tariff Canada over wildfire smoke. Speaking to reporters at Joint Base Andrews last night, Trump said he has a good relationship with Carney, but the fires need to stop. He said the fires are poisoning U.S. air and that maybe Canada should pay damages or the U.S. should impose tariffs. Carney and his wife, Diana Fox Carney, watched the soccer game from a glassed-in suite. With them were Trump, his wife Melania, Mexican President Claudia Sheinbaum, and FIFA President Gianni Infantino. American officials have complained about Canadian wildfire smoke blanketing parts of the U.S., and Trump threatened last week to increase tariffs on Canada due to the smoke. For more on these and other stories, visit cknxnewstoday.ca.
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1: Sunshine expected today with a high hitting 26. Tonight, a chance of showers, maybe thunderstorms, a low of 19. Tomorrow, a chance of lingering showers and storms, a high of 24. On Wednesday, a chance of showers, a high of 20. Right now, it's 17 degrees at CKNX. I'm Ryan Drury.
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Second hand from a dealer in Atlanta, I rode up with Daddy when he went there to get her.

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4: Sunshine expected today with a high hitting 26. Tonight, a chance of showers, maybe thunderstorms, a low of 19. Tomorrow, a chance of lingering showers and storms, high of 24. On Wednesday, a chance of showers, a high of 20. Right now, it's 17 degrees at CKNX. I'm Ryan Drury.

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1: 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From CBC News, Canada's inflation rate eased to 2.8% in June as gas prices decelerated during the month, Stats Canada data showed. This comes after gas helped pull the inflation rate higher in May to 3.2%. The month-over-month decline from May to June was the largest monthly decline since December of 2024, according to the data agency. Higher oil prices due to the war between the U.S. and Iran have sent the cost of gas up in recent months, pulling inflation higher. The ceasefire and diplomatic talks last month helped ease oil prices, leading to a 10.2% decline in those costs month over month. StatsCan says inflation was unchanged from May to June when gas prices are taken out of the equation. From the Globe and Mail, Andy Burnham, the former mayor of Greater Manchester and new leader of the Labour Party, took the final steps today to succeed Keir Starmer and become Britain's seventh prime minister in a decade. The affable Burnham returned to Parliament in June by winning a risky special election and was sworn in as a member on July 12th, hours after the unpopular Starmer announced his resignation to end a tenure of just 2 years in office. Starmer traveled the mile from Downing Street to Buckingham Palace today to formally tell King Charles III that he was resigning, and Charles accepted, Buckingham Palace said. The 56-year-old Burnham then arrived at the palace and accepted the invitation by Charles to form a government. Sunshine expected today with a high hitting 26. Tonight, a chance of showers, maybe thunderstorms, a low of 19. Tomorrow, a chance of lingering showers and storms, a high of 24. On Wednesday, a chance of showers, a high of 20. It's 19 degrees at CKNX. I'm Ryan Drury.
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4: Sunshine expected today with a high hitting 26. Tonight, a chance of showers, maybe thunderstorms, a low of 19. Tomorrow, a chance of lingering showers and storms, a high of 24. On Wednesday, a chance of showers, a high of 20.
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1: Turn it up, son. All right, boys. 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Oh, she put her beard down. 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
4: Salve! 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I was looking forward to a lovely afternoon of watching unmotivated combat at the Colosseum. 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And guess whose seat number they pulled? 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But no, not a word. 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
1: 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I'm Ryan Drury. According to the Canadian Press, nearly 200 wildfires are currently burning across northern Ontario, with 57 said to be out of control. The majority of the fires are burning in the northwest region. This comes as northern Ontario communities prepare for further evacuations as officials warn increased wildfire activity and worsening smoke conditions could continue into the foreseeable future. Neskantaga First Nation is planning another evacuation flight today, with evacuees heading to Toronto as Thunder Bay faces limited hotel space. The Whitewater Lake First Nation reported widespread destruction, including homes, belongings, and vital infrastructure, deepening concern and loss across remote communities. Crews say they will prioritize lives, property, and critical infrastructure, while restricted fire zones and open-air burning bans remain until further notice across the Northwest. The U.S. ambassador to Canada is set to speak in Edmonton today at a regional economic conference. The agenda for the Pacific Northwest Economic Region's annual summit says Pete Hoekstra is set to talk about how regional partnerships support cross-border relationships. The organization was established in 1991 by five U.S. states, three western provinces, and the Yukon and Northwest Territories to promote collaboration. Many politicians and industry officials on both sides of the border are scheduled to speak at the conference, including Alberta Premier Danielle Smith. Sunshine expected today with a high hitting 26. Tonight, a chance of showers, maybe thunderstorms, a low of 19. Tomorrow, a chance of lingering showers and storms, a high of 24. On Wednesday, a chance of showers, a high of 20. It's 22 degrees at CKNX. I'm Ryan Drury.
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1: 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Ontario Premier Doug Ford is rejecting U.S. President Donald Trump's threat to impose new tariffs on Canada over wildfire smoke drifting into the United States. Ford called the comments a bunch of rubbish during a news conference today, saying instead of complaining, the U.S. should offer help by sending water bombers or wildland firefighters. He also noted the U.S. is dealing with thousands of its own wildfires and Canada has not criticized its neighbor over the smoke. Trump and several U.S. lawmakers blame Canada for smoke from nearly 200 wildfires burning in northwestern Ontario, which has led to poor air quality on both sides of the border. In fact, wildfires continue to burn across Canada despite the improving smoke conditions today in some regions. Federal officials report nearly 1,000 active fires stretching from BC to Nova Scotia. Prime Minister Mark Carney says more than 5,000 firefighters, along with nearly 300 water bombers and other aircraft, are battling the blaze. Canada's inflation rate slowed in June, falling to 2.8% from 3.2% in May. Statistics Canada says the decline was largely driven by lower gasoline prices, while gas prices remained 20% more expensive than a year ago. The increase was smaller than May's 33% jump. The agency says easing tensions in the Middle East, including diplomatic talks and that temporary ceasefire, helped push gasoline prices down 10.2% from May. Excluding gasoline, Canada's annual inflation rate was 2.2%. The Southampton Arts Festival is back for its second year on the August-long weekend. Spokesman Fred Kuntz says the three-day celebration runs July 31st through August 2nd throughout Southampton.
2: Theater, live theater, comedy, visual arts exhibitions, outdoor markets, and free musical concerts. Some events are ticketed, the theater, for example, and the museum is hosting an art exhibit by an Indigenous artist Friday and Saturday, but they're throwing open their doors free to the public on the Sunday.
1: The festival is designed to showcase local artists while celebrating Southampton's growing arts and culture scene. The Gateway Centre of Excellence in Rural Health is accepting applications for its Caregiver Recognition event. Members of the public are being asked to nominate local caregivers that will be honoured with a Care and Compassion Award at the event later this fall on September 17th. The Gateway Centre is holding the event to acknowledge and award local caregivers for the invaluable contributions they make to keep communities healthy. The term caregiver includes anyone in a caregiving role, such as healthcare workers or informal caregivers. At the event, nominees will receive a Care and Compassion Award as well as a gift in recognition of their impact. Nominations are being accepted until August 1st. The CKNX News Today question of the day, powered by Walkerton Toyota, asks, has the cyclospora outbreak in the U.S. put you off lettuce? So far, 63% say no. To answer and for more news, go to CKNXNewsToday.ca.
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5: Blue Jays manager John Schneider says his team, quote, has to start winning after dropping 2 of 3 to the White Sox over the weekend. Toronto in the basement of the American League East, 7 games under .500 and quickly falling out of the playoff race. Does not get any easier either. The Jays' next 10 series are against teams that currently have a better record. That begins tonight, 4 against the division-leading Tampa Bay Rays. Dylan Cease has the first pitch for the Jays shortly after 7 on AM 920 CKNX. The Owen Sound Junior B North Stars are through to the second round of the OSL playoffs after a wild opening round victory against Collingwood over the weekend, winning 2 games to 1. Owen Sound now advances to take on the Brooklyn Merchants in the semifinals. Other semi has Six Nations versus Hamilton. Former Maple Leafs goaltender Jack Campbell has announced his retirement. Campbell is beginning a new career as an identity and performance coach. And across the pond, Italy's national men's soccer team has reportedly approached Pep Guardiola about becoming the country's next manager. For CKNX Sports, I'm Adam Bell.
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1: Sunny and warm this afternoon, a few clouds tonight, chance of showers or thunderstorms overnight, and breezy with a low of 19. Showers and possible thunderstorms expected tomorrow, breezy with a high of 24. For tomorrow night, cloudy, possible showers, low of 12, and partly sunny on Wednesday, high of 19. Currently, it's 22 degrees.
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5: I'm Adam Bell, and this is the Farm News. Ontario has its first new federally inspected meat processing plant in nearly 20 years. Blue Lakes Premium Meats in Park Hill officially opened last week. The $30 million facility can process about 350 cattle and 500 lambs per week, increasing Ontario's meat processing capacity while allowing products to be sold across the country and exported to international markets. Industry reps say more processing capacity is needed to support livestock producers, although analysts caution the new facility is not expected to lower beef prices because cattle supplies across the continent remain at historically low levels. Ontario's 12th community pasture is set to open next year on 187 acres in Lambton County. The Lambton St. Clair Community Pasture near Wilkesport will accommodate up to 140 cattle on land leased from the St. Clair Region Conservation Authority. Producers will pay seasonal fees to have cattle grazed and cared for from May to October. Organizers say demand is already strong with a waiting list of interested farmers. The project is intended to support the local beef herd, help young producers who lack grazing land, and demonstrate practices such as rotational grazing. And Canada's mushroom industry says anti-dumping allegations by the United States against Canadian producers have been overstated after preliminary tariff rates came in well below what American growers had sought. The American Department of Commerce has imposed preliminary anti-dumping duties ranging from 2 to 12% on Canadian mushroom exporters, with most other producers facing an 8% rate hike. Mushrooms Canada says the findings reflect technical aspects of American trade law rather than unfair pricing. The organization says the case is still ongoing. That's all for the farm news. For more Agibidi news and information, visit mynewstoday.ca.
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5: 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On the Chicago Board of Trade, corn futures September up 4 at 448, December up 4 at 472. Soybean futures August up 22 at 1226, September up 22 at 1216. Wheat futures September down 7 at 675, December down 7 at 692. Live cattle futures August up 132 at 225.75. October up 157 at 222.27. Feeder cattle futures, August up 455 at 350.50. September up 535 at 344.70. From Snowbelins, 2026 crop corn up 5 at 613. 2027 crop corn up 3 at 603. 2026 crop soybeans up 24 at 1608. 2027 crop soybeans up 13 at 1525. 2026 soft red winter wheat down 1 at 850. 2027 soft red winter wheat down 6 at 824. Ontario Pork reports the U.S. CME price as $95.39 U.S. That's up 57 cents. 100% Fomenta price, $242.48. That's up $1.26. Quebec's average price on July 17th, $225.69. Opening lean hog futures price in Chicago for July, $100.26. That's down 40 cents from the previous day's close. That is the Blackburn Agavidia Farm Market Report.
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2: Here are the funeral announcements for July 20th, 2026. Dorothy Emke of Elmwood passed away on Tuesday, July 14th in her 87th year. Wife of Russell Emke,

0: mother of Brian Emke and Alexandra Neybert, and Deborah Emke and Tim Schultz, and grandmother of Willow. Visitation will be held at the Hardy Lee Funeral Home in Harrison on Tuesday, July 21st from 6 to 8 p.m., where a private family service will be held on Thursday, July 23rd, interment in Harrison Cemetery. Dorothy Emke arrangements entrusted to Hardy Lee Funeral Home, Harrison. Helen Kreller of Clifford passed away at Strathcona LTC, Mount Forest, on Thursday, July 16th, in her 96th year. Wife of the late Melvin Kreller, mother of Dorothy Stewart, John and Marge Kreller, and Margaret Kreller and Kevin Cole. Grandmother of Anna and Mary, sister of Mae Nielsen, and sister-in-law of Anne Warnick. Godmother to Jeanette, Tom, Merle, and Lana. Aunt to several nieces and nephews. Visitation will be held at the Hardy Lee Funeral Home, Harrison, on Tuesday, July 21st, from 1 to 3 p.m. The funeral service will be held at St. John's Evangelical Lutheran Church, Clifford, on Wednesday, July 22nd at 11 a.m. Helen Kreller arrangements entrusted to Hardy Lee Funeral Home, Harrison. Dave Foxton of Wingham passed away on Sunday, July 19th at the age of 72. Devoted husband of Brenda Arthur, loving dad of Ken and John and Vanessa, and cherished grandpa of Peyton, Monica, Amy, and Ray. Dear brother of Susan and Bob Pipe, and Gary Foxton, and brother-in-law of Sandra McLennan, Linda Fitzgerald, and Steve Clark, and Terry Anger. Dave will be lovingly remembered by his nieces, nephews, and large extended family. A private family service with interment at Wingham Cemetery will be held. Dave Foxton arrangements entrusted to McBurney Funeral Home, Wingham.
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1: 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Prime Minister Mark Carney says managing wildfire smoke is a shared international responsibility after criticism from U.S. President Donald Trump over fires burning in northern Ontario. Trump has threatened new tariffs on Canada, arguing smoke from nearly 200 wildfires in northwestern Ontario has affected air quality across the border. Carney pushed back, saying wildfires driven by climate change are a challenge countries must face together, including Canada and the United States. The wildfire smoke created widespread air quality concerns. Canadians planning summer trips paid more to travel in June as World Cup events boosted demand. Statistics Canada says accommodation prices climbed 10% over a year ago, with hotel rooms and short-term rentals rising nearly 20% in both Ontario and BC. Toronto and Vancouver hosted World Cup matches during the month, driving up demand. Travelers also paid more to fly, with airfares up 9.6%, while vehicle rentals increased 6.8% and travel tours edged higher as more Canadians hit the road. Southampton will become a hub of creative activity when the Southampton Arts Festival returns July 31st through August 2nd. Festival spokesperson Fred Kuntz says the event celebrates the area's artistic talent while encouraging people to explore the town's galleries, performance spaces, and public venues.
2: One of the premier events is called 50 Little Masterpieces. It's Saturday night at the Art Gallery. And there's also a public participation event, Chalk Art for Families, Individuals, Groups. Pay $10, they get a box of chalk and a section of sidewalk. So that's new this year.
1: The weekend includes visual arts, music, and theater as organizers hope to build on the success of last year's inaugural festival. In the forecast, sunny and warm this afternoon. A few clouds tonight with the chance of showers or thunderstorms, and windy with a low of 19. Showers and possible thunderstorms tomorrow, windy with a high of 24. Currently, it's 23 degrees. For more, go to cknxnewstoday.ca.
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1: And now, another historic account from the On Archives.
2: Salve! Anthony here. I was looking forward to a lovely afternoon of watching unmotivated combat at the Coliseum. Little did I know, it's Audience Participation Day. And guess whose seat number they pulled? Had they said something on the radio, I probably would have stayed home. Stomped some grapes, folded some togas. But no, not a word. Nice, kitty.
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5: Sunny and warm this afternoon. A few clouds tonight. Chance of showers or thunderstorms overnight and breezy with a low of 19. Showers and possible thunderstorms expected tomorrow. Breezy with a high of 24. For tomorrow night, cloudy, possible showers, low of 12, and partly sunny on Wednesday, high of 19.
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went to the park to clear my head. 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
1: 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Ontario Premier Doug Ford is facing growing criticism over the province's response to wildfires threatening northern Indigenous communities. Ford traveled to Thunder Bay this weekend after First Nation leaders accused the province of not doing enough to protect their communities. But the visit did little to ease tensions, with some leaders saying the response has fallen short. As fires continue to burn across northern Ontario, hundreds of evacuees remain in Thunder Bay hotels, while many wait to learn whether their homes have survived fires. While inflation cooled overall in June, Canadians continued to pay more for groceries and travel. Statistics Canada says grocery prices rose 3.9% over a year ago, marking the 17th consecutive month that food inflation outpaced the overall inflation rate. Bread prices climbed 6%, fresh or frozen chicken was up 5.7%, and fresh fruit was up 1.7%. Meantime, World Cup travel boosted accommodation costs by 10% nationally. Hotel rooms and short-term rentals surged 19% in Ontario and 20% in BC as Toronto and Vancouver hosted tournament matches. Organizers of the Southampton Arts Festival say there's something for everyone during the August long weekend celebration. The festival features art exhibitions, outdoor markets, live concerts, theater, and family-friendly activities spread across multiple venues in Southampton. Most events take place over the festival weekend, although some exhibitions will extend beyond the three-day event. Weather-wise, sunny and warm this afternoon, partly cloudy tonight. There's a chance of overnight showers or a thunderstorm. Breezy with a low of 10. Showers and possible thunderstorms tomorrow. Windy with a high of 24 and humid. Currently, it's 24 degrees. For more, go to cknxnewstoday.ca.
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0: 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Mega!

It's Lisa Brokop. We are Real Country Music in your Monday afternoon. Hope you had a fantastic weekend as we get back into the routine of a Monday afternoon. It is Mike and Keith.

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0: 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And we want to do that for you this week. Another Half Price Eats Wednesday returns in less than 48 hours this Wednesday morning. 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
5: Sunny and warm this afternoon, a few clouds tonight, chance of showers or thunderstorms overnight, and breezy with a low of 19. Showers and possible thunderstorms expected tomorrow, breezy with a high of 24. For tomorrow night, cloudy, possible showers, low of 12, and partly sunny on Wednesday, high of 19.

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However you're consuming us on this Monday afternoon, we really appreciate you doing so. It's Mike with Carly Pierce and Riley Green.

0: There's George Fox. We are CKNX Real Country Music at the Time of My Life. Carly Pearce, Riley Green together. And before that, also Monday afternoon, it is my getting through the workday. If you're just kind of hanging out at home, whatever you're doing, thank you very much for having us on. And coming up this weekend, your chance to have breakfast on the farm in Brussels. Delicious farm fresh breakfast. And you can also get a behind the scenes look at how the food is grown and raised right here in Midwestern Ontario. Breakfast on the Farm, it's a great event. Adults and kids can do some learning and exploring. You can get up close with the farm animals, discover the machines that make the modern farming go round, and interactive games, exhibits, and a whole lot more. And hey, yes, breakfast too. Cranbrook Farms in Brussels, 9 a.m. start time on Saturday. If you want to find out more, if you want to get tickets, we've got all that information for you right now on the events calendar powered by Smitty's Furniture. 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
3: 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There'll be dozens of interactive exhibits from Ontario's agriculture and food organizations. 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They should be purchased in advance.
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Enjoy the afternoon. Tomorrow looks to be on the wet side. A soggy Tuesday, 24 Celsius right now. Martina McBride on CKNX.

0: It's Prairie Oyster. We are CKNX, Real Country Music at One Way Track. Martina McBride and Emerson Drive in there. Also heading through our Monday afternoon together. It is Mike and Shirley at 3 o'clock. Everything you need. 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
1: 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Ontario Premier Doug Ford is rejecting U.S. President Donald Trump's threat to impose new tariffs on Canada over wildfire smoke drifting into the United States. Ford called the comments a bunch of rubbish during a news conference today, saying instead of complaining, the U.S. should offer help by sending water bombers or wildland firefighters. He also noted the U.S. is dealing with thousands of its own wildfires in Canada has not criticized its neighbor over the smoke. Trump and several U.S. lawmakers have blamed Canada for smoke from nearly 200 wildfires burning in northwestern Ontario, which has led to poor air quality on both sides of the border. Canada's inflation rate slowed in June, falling to 2.8% from 3.2% in May. Statistics Canada says the decline was largely driven by lower gasoline prices, while gas prices remained 20% more expensive than a year ago. The increase was smaller than May's 33% jump. The agency says easing tensions in the Middle East, including diplomatic talks and that temporary ceasefire, helped push gasoline prices down 10.2% from May. Excluding gasoline, Canada's annual inflation rate was 2.2%. The Southampton Arts Festival is back for its second year on the August-long weekend. Spokesman Fred Kuntz says the three-day celebration runs July 31st through August 2nd throughout Southampton.
2: Theater, live theater, comedy, visual arts exhibitions, outdoor markets, and free musical concerts. Some events are ticketed, the theater, for example, and the museum is hosting an art exhibit by an Indigenous artist Friday and Saturday, but they're throwing open their doors free to the public on the Sunday.
1: 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Weather-wise, sunny and warm this afternoon, partly cloudy tonight. There's a chance of overnight showers or a thunderstorm, breezy with a low of 10. Showers and possible thunderstorms tomorrow, windy with a high of 24 and humid. Currently, it's 24 degrees. For more, go to cknxnewstoday.ca.
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Pride of Hanover, that's Jamie Warren. We are CKNX Real Country Music in your Monday afternoon. Thank you for having us on. It is Mike and Allison Krauss in Union Station.

0: He is Brad Johnner. We are CKNX Real Country Music, and I'd rather be lucky. Allison Krause at Union Station. When you say nothing at all, and before that too, it is Mike. Looks like a wet day around here tomorrow. Not so bad this afternoon. Hopefully, a good weekend next weekend. Getting ready for the tractor pull in Palmerston at the fairgrounds. That's going to be going down on Saturday with 14 weight classes, two truck classes, one for street legal pickups, one for transports. And it should be a good time. So bring out the entire family. It's a qualifier for the King of the Pull, the Palmerston Tractor Pull, this Saturday afternoon. There will be a food booths, I'm sure plural, and beer gardens available, fun for the entire family. So check that out and check out everything that's going on this week and next weekend and even beyond. 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
5: Sunny and warm this afternoon, a few clouds tonight, chance of showers or thunderstorms overnight, and breezy with a low of 19. Showers and possible thunderstorms expected tomorrow, breezy with a high of 24. For tomorrow night, cloudy, possible showers, low of 12, and partly sunny on Wednesday, high of 19.
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It is Mike, and you won't believe this 95-year-old superstar is getting into heavy metal music, at least for a short time. It's all you in 6 minutes. Here's Dwayne Steele.

0: Hey, it's Tracy Bird doing the Watermelon Crawl. We are CKNX Real Country Music. Also in there, Dwayne Steele, Winona. On your Monday afternoon, it is Mike and a Canadian acting legend. He is 95 years old, and he's still striking things off of his bucket list in terms of being in a heavy metal band and getting a heavy metal album out there. He is William Shatner, 95 years old. I'd love to see that. He's got an album coming up too. And for this show in Chicago in September, he revealed his rider. Now, if you don't know what a rider is, it's kind of the list of demands that performers have that they want backstage or they want on stage with them. With William Shatner, some of his rider items include renaming a boat in his honor in Chicago so he can captain a ship again, this time on the water. He also wants to be allowed to sing Take Me Out to the Ball Game at a Cubs game at Wrigley Field. He wants a Montreal Canadiens hockey sweater signed by John Stamos, most famously known as Uncle Jesse from Full House. Kind of random. He wants 8 pallets, not 8 bottles, 8 pallets of Faygo Pop. He wants 1 pair of white socks and 1 pair of underwear. That's it. He's not asking too much there. A bowl of sauerkraut and an assortment of adoptable puppies from a reputable nonprofit shelter. That's his rider. And he's going to be performing some heavy metal music at a fest in Chicago this summer. William Shatner, 95 years of age.
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your day job or cruising around this afternoon or just relaxing. Whatever the case may be, thank you for having us on a Monday afternoon. It is Mike with Lainey Wilson here somewhere over Laredo on CKNX.

0: We are CKNX, Real Country Music. Thomas Wade and Wayward. That is I Read Lips. Lainey Wilson and Gord Bamford in there, too. It is Mike coming up shortly. 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You can see more about that story, many others, too, at CKNXNewsToday.ca. 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
1: 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Prime Minister Mark Carney says managing wildfire smoke is a shared international responsibility after criticism from U.S. President Donald Trump over fires burning in northern Ontario. Trump has threatened new tariffs on Canada, arguing smoke from nearly 200 wildfires in northwestern Ontario has affected air quality across the border. Carney pushed back, saying wildfires driven by climate change are a challenge countries must face together, including Canada and the United States. The wildfire smoke created widespread air quality concerns. Canadians planning summer trips paid more to travel in June as World Cup events boosted demand. Statistics Canada says accommodation prices climbed 10% over a year ago, with hotel rooms and short-term rentals rising nearly 20% in both Ontario and BC. Toronto and Vancouver hosted World Cup matches during the month, driving up demand. Travelers also paid more to fly, with airfares up 9.6%, while vehicle rentals increased 6.8% and travel tours edged higher as more Canadians hit the road. Southampton will become a hub of creative activity when the Southampton Arts Festival returns July 31st through August 2nd. Festival spokesperson Fred Kuntz says the event celebrates the area's artistic talent while encouraging people to explore the town's galleries, performance spaces, and public venues.
2: One of the premier events is called 50 Little Masterpieces, Saturday night at the Art Gallery. And there's also a public participation event, Chalk Art for Families, Individuals, Groups. Pay $10, they get a box of chalk and a section of sidewalk. So that's new this year.
1: The weekend includes visual arts, music, and theater as organizers hope to build on the success of last year's inaugural festival. Members of the public are being invited to celebrate at the upcoming 5th Annual Hindu Culture Open House in Kincardine. This year, the open house will be held on Saturday, August 15th, from 2:30 to 5:30 p.m. at Victoria Park in Kincardine. Everyone's welcome to attend the event, regardless of faith, culture, or background. There will be a celebration of Hindu traditions, connections made with other community members, and a general celebration of the connections that make the region stronger. Activities include a colorful community parade through Victoria Park, yoga and meditation sessions promoting health and wellness, interactive cultural exhibits showcasing Hindu traditions, art, history, and philosophy, along with complimentary traditional Indian cuisine. Additionally, attendees can expect music and dance performances, hands-on activities including henna art, friendship band tying, and trying on traditional attire, along with opportunities to connect with local families, volunteers, and community organizations. For more, go to cknxnewstoday.ca.
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5: Big stretch of games upcoming for the Toronto Blue Jays. They'll begin four at the Rogers Centre tonight against the AL East leading Tampa Bay Rays. Dylan Cease, the starter for the Birds, 7:07 first pitch. Hear every Jays game on AM920 CKNX. Former Maple Leaf Jack Campbell has announced his retirement. The 34-year-old goaltender had the best season of his career with the Leafs in 2022, posting 31 wins before signing with Edmonton. Ryan Getzlaff has taken a job with Canada's World Junior Team. The retired forward will serve under former Durham Husky Misha Donskov as an assistant coach for the upcoming World Juniors this winter. And Ontario Series lacrosse semifinal matchups are now set. The Owen Sound North Stars will take on the Brooklyn Merchants, while the other semi has Hamilton taking on first place Six Nations. Schedule info will be released shortly. For CKNX Sports, I'm Adam Bell.
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1: A few clouds in the forecast overnight. There is a good chance of showers and possibly a thunderstorm. Breezy after midnight with a low of 19. Showers and possible thunderstorms continue tomorrow. Breezy with a high of 24 and a humidex making it feel like 32. For tomorrow night, cloudy with the chance of showers and a low of 12. Partly sunny, possible showers on Wednesday. High 19. Currently, it's 25 degrees.
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We are CKNX Real Country Music, and you better make hay while the sun shines today. Looks like a pretty wet day around here tomorrow. Hope you're having a great Monday. It's Mike, Jerry Reed.

0: Hey, it's Jason McCoy. We are CKNX Real Country Music, learning a lot about love. Jerry Reed and When You're Hot, You're Hot. And before that, too, pretty nice afternoon around here on this Monday. It is Mike. Looks like a pretty wet day tomorrow, so get all your outdoor stuff done today. Details of that long-range forecast standing by shortly with CKNX NewsToday.ca. Coming up this weekend, a big fundraiser that we'd love to have you a part of in Lucknow. It's a yard sale and vendor market fundraiser. It's all helping out Adopt a Pet Pet Rescue on St. Helens Line in Lucknow on Saturday. Starts off at 10 a.m. New and used items to purchase to raise funds for the rescue. Vendors will be there, and in case there's some inclement weather, it looks pretty good for the weekend, but that changes. They have rented a hall to avoid being out in the rain. So if you want to find out more about the yard sale vendor market, it all helps out Adopt a Pet Pet Rescue in Lucknow this Saturday. We've got the details under the events section. Busy weekend again. 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
6: A few clouds in the forecast overnight. There is a good chance of showers and possibly a thunderstorm. Breezy after midnight with a low of 19. Showers and possible thunderstorms continue tomorrow. Breezy with a high of 24 and a humidex making it feel like 32. For tomorrow night, cloudy with the chance of showers and a low of 12. Partly sunny, possible showers on Wednesday. High 19.
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It's Garth. We are CKNX, Real Country Music. Hope you're having a wonderful afternoon. It is Mike. A small town in West Virginia has banned cell phones and Wi-Fi. And we'll let you know why. Get random in 7 minutes. Toby Keith.

0: He is Cody Johnson. We are CKNX Real Country Music. And until you can, Toby Keith and Garth in before that, too.
1: And now, four random facts.
0: Did you know a hippo's sweat is red? A hippo will sweat red liquid, but it does not contain any blood. The red pigment provides a natural sunblock for the hippopotamus and also prevents bacterial growth on their skin. Kind of wish we could do that. Did you know there are more possible ways to shuffle a deck of 52 cards than there are atoms estimated in the entire universe? So many ways to shuffle a deck of cards. Did you know there's a wingless wasp native to Chile? It's known as the panda ant. And based on that name, it's cute, it's cuddly, and harmless. However, with its black and white pattern, it might give you the sense that it's cute and harmless. But the panda ant is not an ant or a panda. It's a wasp, and it's got a very painful defensive sting. Don't let the name fool you if you're ever vacationing in Chile. And a small town in West Virginia has banned cell phones and Wi-Fi because of an extremely sensitive government telescope. That has really made it a destination spot for people who are sensitive to EMF waves, electromagnetic waves, and maybe even people looking to vacation and completely unplug.
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0: As a nitty gritty dirt band, we are CKNX Real Country Music, going fishing in the dark. Clay Walker and Shaby Warren in there too. Coming up at 5, top headlines courtesy of CKNXNewsToday.ca. And Mayor of Saugeen Shore is saying council still needs to be convinced a proposed downtown planning overhaul would help make housing more affordable. 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
1: With an update from CKNXnewstoday.ca, I'm Janice McKay. Ontario Premier Doug Ford is facing growing criticism over the province's response to wildfires threatening northern Indigenous communities. Ford traveled to Thunder Bay this weekend after First Nation leaders accused the province of not doing enough to protect their communities. But the visit did little to ease tensions, with some leaders saying the response has fallen short. As fires continue to burn across northern Ontario, hundreds of evacuees remain in Thunder Bay hotels, while many wait to learn whether their homes have survived fires. While inflation cooled overall in June, Canadians continued to pay more for groceries and travel. Statistics Canada says grocery prices rose 3.9% over a year ago, marking the 17th consecutive month that food inflation outpaced the overall inflation rate. Bread prices climbed 6%, fresh or frozen chicken was up 5.7%, and fresh fruit was up 1.7%. Meantime, World Cup travel boosted accommodation costs by 10% nationally. Hotel rooms and short-term rentals surged 19% in Ontario and 20% in BC as Toronto and Vancouver hosted tournament matches. Bruce County is expanding mental health, addiction, and housing supports with the launch of a new mobile community outreach and support team known as COAST. The multidisciplinary team will travel throughout the county, including rural communities, connecting residents with health care, social services, and housing support. The program builds on the existing Bruce County Outreach Initiative and is delivered in partnership with the Canadian Mental Health Association, Grey Bruce. Staff include a community paramedic, a community support coordinator, a harm reduction counselor, and a peer worker. COAST will respond to drug poisonings, hold outreach events, assist people experiencing housing instability, and promote harm reduction education. Organizers of the Southampton Arts Festival say there's something for everyone during the August long weekend celebration. The festival features art exhibitions, outdoor markets, live concerts, theater, and family-friendly activities spread across multiple venues in Southampton. Most events take place over the festival weekend, although some exhibitions will extend beyond the three-day event. The Gateway Centre of Excellence in Rural Health is accepting applications for its Caregiver Recognition event. Members of the public are being asked to nominate local caregivers that will be honoured with a Care and Compassion Award at the event later this fall on September 17th. The Gateway Centre is holding the event to acknowledge and award local caregivers for the invaluable contributions they make to keep communities healthy. The term caregiver includes anyone in a caregiving role, such as healthcare workers or informal caregivers. At the event, nominees will receive a Care and Compassion Award as well as a gift in recognition of their impact. Nominations are being accepted until August 1st. The CKNX News Today question of the day, powered by Walkerton Toyota, asks, has the cyclospora outbreak in the U.S. put you off lettuce? So far, 63% say no to answer. And for more news, go to CKNXNewsToday.ca.
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6: Blue Jays manager John Schneider says his team, quote, has to start winning after dropping 2 of 3 to the White Sox over the weekend. Toronto in the basement of the American League East, 7 games under .500 and quickly falling out of the playoff race. Does not get any easier either. The Jays' next 10 series are against teams that currently have a better record. That begins tonight, 4 against the division-leading Tampa Bay Rays. Dylan Cease has the first pitch for the Jays shortly after 7 on AM 920 CKNX. The Owen Sound Junior B North Stars are through to the second round of the OSL playoffs after a wild opening round victory against Collingwood over the weekend, winning 2-1. Owen Sound now advances to take on the Brooklyn Merchants in the semifinals. Other semi has Six Nations versus Hamilton. Former Maple Leafs goaltender Jack Campbell has announced his retirement. Campbell is beginning a new career as an identity and performance coach. And across the pond Italy's national men's soccer team has reportedly approached Pep Guardiola about becoming the country's next manager. For CKNX Sports, I'm Adam Bell.
5: Dry Streak, a comedy about family and small-town life, is on stage now at the Blythe Festival. Debbie McClure at Entertain This Thought calls Dry Streak a witty comedy that had the audience bursting out in raucous laughter. 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
1: A few clouds in the forecast overnight. There is a good chance of showers and possibly a thunderstorm. Breezy after midnight with a low of 19. Showers and possible thunderstorms continue tomorrow. Breezy with a high of 24 and a humidex making it feel like 32. For tomorrow night, cloudy with the chance of showers and a low of 12. Partly sunny, possible showers on Wednesday. High 19. Currently, it's 25 degrees.
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6: 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On the Chicago Board of Trade, corn futures, September up 4 at 449, December up 5 at 472. Soybean futures, August up 18 at 1223, September up 20 at 1213. Wheat futures, September down 10 at 672, December down 9 at 690. From Snowville and Farms, 2026 crop corn up 5 at 613, 2027 crop corn up 3 at 603, 2026 crop soybeans up 23 at 606, 2027 crop soybeans up 11 at 1524, 2026 soft white winter wheat down 8 at 814, 2027 soft white winter wheat down 5 at 851, 2026 soft red winter wheat down 8 at 869, 2027 soft red winter wheat down 5 at 901.
12: This is the Beef Farmers of Ontario Market Information Report for Monday, July 20th. Ontario Real Grade Markets saw no bids or trades reported. The Ontario Stockyards Market Report is unavailable at the time of reporting. For the week ending July 11th, there were 52,805 cattle processed federally in Canada. 10,640 of those were processed in Ontario, which is up 2,489 head from the previous week. The Canadian carcass weight for steers is reported at 938 pounds, up 33 pounds compared to the previous week, and up 47 pounds compared to last year. While the carcass weight for heifers is reported at 857 pounds, down 14 pounds from the previous week and up 14 pounds compared to the previous year. In Ontario, the carcass weight for steers was reported at 986 pounds, down 4 pounds from the previous week, while the carcass weight for heifers is sitting at 974 pounds, up 63 pounds from the week before. The U.S. cash cattle trade saw trade scattered over the course of the week and a softer price tone was noted as the week progressed. Dress sales in Iowa and Nebraska were from $3.73 to $3.85 per hundredweight, $8 to $17 per hundredweight lower than the previous week. Live sales in the north were at mostly $2.40 per hundredweight, while sales in Texas and Kansas were from $2.35 to $2.38, $8 to $13 per hundredweight lower. The all fresh beef retail price for the month of June was reported at $9.64 per pound, up 12 cents per pound compared to May. Retail beef prices are 12% higher than last year. Retail pork and chicken prices have been disappointing relative to the beef market. Retail pork and chicken prices are steady to lower than last year. Final quotes on the Chicago Mercantile Exchange on Monday, July 20th. Live cattle futures for August settled at 226.52, up 210. October settled at 223.30, up 260. December settled at 223, up 247. February settled at 223.95, up 242. April settled at 225.02, up 270, and the June contract settled at 219.12, up 277. Feeder cattle futures for August settled at 352, up 605. The September contract settled at 346.25, up 690. The September Canadian dollar closed today at 71.29, down 22 basis points from Friday's close. This is Dallas Roger with the Beef Farmers of Ontario Market Information Report, signing off from Canfax.
6: Ontario Pork reports the U.S. CME price as $95.39 U.S. That's up 57 cents. 100% Fomenta price, $242.48. That's up $1.26. That is the Blackburn Agabidia Farm Market Report.
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0: It's Derek Rattan. We are CKNX, real country music. Loving you is killing me. Joe Diffie, bigger than the Beatles. And before that, too. It is Mike, and certainly one of the biggest tournaments in the world, just wrapping up yesterday in the World Cup of Soccer. And congrats to Team Spain, the Spaniards winning the World Cup over Argentina yesterday. And maybe you caught part of it. Maybe you avoided it like the plague, and soccer is absolutely not your thing. But if that's the case, here's comedian Tom Rhodes. He might have an idea to maybe spruce up soccer TV a little bit.
1: We need to spend less money on our military and our space program and put all of our money into soccer. I have traveled the world, ladies and gentlemen, and the only way we're going to break the hearts of the rest of the world is by beating them at the only thing they truly love in life. And if you're an American and you have a hard time enjoying soccer, here's a little tip for you to enjoy it. When a soccer match is on television, turn the sound all the way down and put on the theme song to Benny Hill over and over. And then everybody running around aimlessly kind of makes a little bit more sense.
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5: A few clouds in the forecast overnight. There is a good chance of showers and possibly a thunderstorm. Breezy after midnight with a low of 19. Showers and possible thunderstorms continue tomorrow. Breezy with a high of 24 and a humidex making it feel like 32. For tomorrow night, cloudy with the chance of showers and a low of 12. Partly sunny, possible showers on Wednesday. High 19.
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It is Mike. Hope you're having a great Monday afternoon. One good man. It's Michelle Wright on CKNX.

0: He's a legendary Randy Travis. We are CKNX. 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

0: 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Reba and Dolly, Does He Love You? In there, too, on our website, you can read about Dolly Parton's former home in West Hollywood is available for rent. And all you need to pay is $12,000 a month. Two bedrooms, two bathrooms. It was built 103 years ago, 1923. She purchased the home in 2007. She listed it 7 years after that, but apparently the home didn't change hands to a new owner until 3 years ago. $12,000 a month for Dolly's former Hollywood home. You can read more about that country music news at cknx.ca. Enjoy the rest of your Monday afternoon, what remains of it. We will talk again tomorrow afternoon at 2 o'clock and wake up with us. It's a big breakfast. Cordell back in bright and early at 5:30. Blue Jays baseball. Oh, those Blue Jays, they continue to be something. Losing 2 out of 3 to the White Sox on the weekend. They remain at home, taking on the Tampa Bay Rays at Sky Dome in just over an hour from now. 7 o'clock, we'll have all the action for you. And new sports weather coming up at 6.
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1: With an update from CKNX News Today, .ca, I'm Janice McKay. Prime Minister Mark Carney says managing wildfire smoke is a shared international responsibility after criticism from U.S. President Donald Trump over fires burning in northern Ontario. Trump has threatened new tariffs on Canada, arguing smoke from nearly 200 wildfires in northwestern Ontario has affected air quality across the border. Carney pushed back, saying wildfires driven by climate change are a challenge countries must face together, including Canada and the United States. The wildfire smoke created widespread air quality concerns. Canadians planning summer trips paid more to travel in June as World Cup events boosted demand. Statistics Canada says accommodation prices climbed 10% over a year ago, with hotel rooms and short-term rentals rising nearly 20% in both Ontario and BC. Toronto and Vancouver hosted World Cup matches during the month, driving up demand. Travelers also paid more to fly, with airfares up 9.6%, while vehicle rentals increased 6.8%, and travel tours edged higher as more Canadians hit the road. Southampton will become a hub of creative activity when the Southampton Arts Festival returns July 31st through August 2nd. Festival spokesperson Fred Kuntz says the event celebrates the area's artistic talent while encouraging people to explore the town's galleries, performance spaces, and public venues.
2: One of the premier events is called 50 Little Masterpieces, Saturday night at the Art Gallery. And there's also a public participation event, Chalk Art for Families, Individuals, Groups. Pay $10, they get a box of chalk and a section of sidewalk. So that's new this year.
1: The weekend includes visual arts, music, and theater as organizers hope to build on the success of last year's inaugural festival. Members of the public are being invited to celebrate at the upcoming 5th Annual Hindu Culture Open House in Kincardine. This year, the open house will be held on Saturday, August 15th, from 2:30 to 5:30 p.m. at Victoria Park in Kincardine. Everyone's welcome to attend the event, regardless of faith, culture, or background. There will be a celebration of Hindu traditions, connections made with other community members, and a general celebration of the connections that make the region stronger. Activities include a colorful community parade through Victoria Park, yoga and meditation sessions promoting health and wellness, interactive cultural exhibits showcasing Hindu traditions, art, history, and philosophy, along with complimentary traditional Indian cuisine. Additionally, attendees can expect music and dance performances, hands-on activities including henna art, friendship band tying, and trying on traditional attire, along with opportunities to connect with local families, volunteers, and community organizations. For more, go to cknxnewstoday.ca.
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5: Big stretch of games upcoming for the Toronto Blue Jays. They'll begin four at the Rogers Centre tonight against the AL East leading Tampa Bay Rays. Dylan Cease, the starter for the Birds, 7:07 first pitch. Hear every Jays game on AM920 CKNX. Former Maple Leaf Jack Campbell has announced his retirement. The 34-year-old goaltender had the best season of his career with the Leafs in 2022, posting 31 wins before signing with Edmonton. Ryan Getzlaff has taken a job with Canada's World Junior Team. The retired forward will serve under former Durham Husky Misha Donskov as an assistant coach for the upcoming World Juniors this winter. And Ontario Series lacrosse semifinal matchups are now set. The Owen Sound North Stars will take on the Brooklyn Merchants, while the other semi has Hamilton taking on first place Six Nations. Schedule info will be released shortly. For CKNX Sports, I'm Adam Bell.
1: A few clouds in the forecast overnight. There is a good chance of showers and possibly a thunderstorm. Breezy after midnight with a low of 19. Showers and possible thunderstorms continue tomorrow. Breezy with a high of 24 and a humidex making it feel like 32. For tomorrow night, cloudy with the chance of showers and a low of 12. Partly sunny, possible showers on Wednesday. High 19. Currently, it's 25 degrees.
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4: A few clouds in the forecast overnight. There is a good chance of showers and possibly a thunderstorm. Breezy after midnight with a low of 19. Showers and possible thunderstorms continue tomorrow. Breezy with a high of 24 and a humidex making it feel like 32. For tomorrow night, cloudy with the chance of showers and a low of 12. Partly sunny, possible showers on Wednesday, high 19.
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3: A few clouds in the forecast overnight. There is a good chance of showers and possibly a thunderstorm. Breezy after midnight with a low of 19. Showers and possible thunderstorms continue tomorrow. Breezy with a high of 24 and a humidex making it feel like 32. For tomorrow night, cloudy with the chance of showers and a low of 12. Partly sunny, possible showers on Wednesday. High 19.
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